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3: Moose weather for Halliburton.
4: We'll see clear skies this evening in Halliburton County. Increase in cloudiness through the overnight as the low drops to -4. Tomorrow looks cloudy with a slight chance of afternoon showers and a high of 12. Saturday, we're in for a mix of sun and cloud with a chance of showers and a high of 15. And Sunday, clouds, chance of showers, and a high of 12.
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3: We'll see clear skies this evening in Halliburton County. Increase in cloudiness through the overnight as the low drops to -4. Tomorrow looks cloudy with a slight chance of afternoon showers and a high of 12. Saturday, we're in for a mix of sun and cloud with a chance of showers and a high of 15. And Sunday, clouds, chance of showers, and a high of 12.
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1: Moose weather for Halliburton.
2: We'll see clear skies this evening in Halliburton County. Increase in cloudiness through the overnight as the low drops to -4. Tomorrow looks cloudy with a slight chance of afternoon showers and a high of 12. Saturday, we're in for a mix of sun and cloud with a chance of showers and a high of 15. And Sunday, clouds, chance of showers, and a high of 12.
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3: We'll see clear skies this evening in Halliburton County. Increase in cloudiness through the overnight as the low drops to -4. Tomorrow looks cloudy with a slight chance of afternoon showers and a high of 12. Saturday, we're in for a mix of sun and cloud with a chance of showers and a high of 15. And Sunday, clouds, chance of showers, and a high of 12.
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0: Moose weather for Halliburton.
4: We'll see clear skies this evening in Halliburton County. Increase in cloudiness through the overnight as the low drops to -4. Tomorrow looks cloudy with a slight chance of afternoon showers and a high of 12. Saturday, we're in for a mix of sun and cloud with a chance of showers and a high of 15. And Sunday, clouds, chance of showers, and a high of 12.
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5: We'll see clear skies this evening in Halliburton County. Increase in cloudiness through the overnight as the low drops to -4. Tomorrow looks cloudy with a slight chance of afternoon showers and a high of 12. Saturday, we're in for a mix of sun and cloud with a chance of showers and a high of 15. And Sunday, clouds, chance of showers, and a high of 12.
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9: We'll see clear skies this evening in Halliburton County. Increase in cloudiness through the overnight as the low drops to -4. Tomorrow looks cloudy with a slight chance of afternoon showers and a high of 12. Saturday, we're in for a mix of sun and cloud with a chance of showers and a high of 15. And Sunday, clouds, chance of showers, and a high of 12.
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1: Moose weather for Halliburton.
2: We'll see clear skies this evening in Halliburton County. Increase in cloudiness through the overnight as the low drops to -4. Tomorrow looks cloudy with a slight chance of afternoon showers and a high of 12. Saturday, we're in for a mix of sun and cloud with a chance of showers and a high of 15. And Sunday, clouds, chance of showers, and a high of 12.
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3: Moose weather for Halliburton.
4: Mainly cloudy through the overnight in Halliburton County as the low drops to -4. The clouds hang around as day breaks. There is a slight chance of some afternoon showers as the high today gets up to 12 and the UV's moderate at 5. For tomorrow, Saturday, a mix of sun and cloud with a chance of showers and a high of 15. And Sunday looks cloudy with a chance of showers and a high of 12.
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0: FM. That was some party thanks to my buddy's beer and joint. 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
5: Moose weather for Halliburton.
6: Mainly cloudy through the overnight in Halliburton County as the low drops to -4. The clouds hang around as day breaks. There is a slight chance of some afternoon showers as the high today gets up to 12 and the UV's moderate at 5. For tomorrow, Saturday, a mix of sun and cloud with a chance of showers and a high of 15. And Sunday looks cloudy with a chance of showers and a high of 12.
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1: Moose weather for Halliburton.
2: Mainly cloudy through the overnight in Halliburton County as the low drops to minus 4. The clouds hang around as day breaks. There is a slight chance of some afternoon showers as the high today gets up to 12 and the UV's moderate at 5. For tomorrow, Saturday, a mix of sun and cloud with a chance of showers and a high of 15. And Sunday looks cloudy with a chance of showers and a high of 12.
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3: Moose weather for Halliburton.
4: Mainly cloudy through the overnight in Halliburton County as the low drops to minus 4. The clouds hang around as day breaks. There is a slight chance of some afternoon showers as the high today gets up to 12 and the UV's moderate at 5. For tomorrow, Saturday, a mix of sun and cloud with a chance of showers and a high of 15. And Sunday looks cloudy with a chance of showers and a high of 12.
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2: Moose weather for Halliburton.
3: Mainly cloudy through the overnight in Halliburton County as the low drops to -4. The clouds hang around as day breaks. There is a slight chance of some afternoon showers as the high today gets up to 12 and the UV's moderate at 5. For tomorrow, Saturday, a mix of sun and cloud with a chance of showers and a high of 15. And Sunday looks cloudy with a chance of showers and a high of 12.
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4: Mainly cloudy through the overnight in Halliburton County as the low drops to minus 4. The clouds hang around as day breaks. There is a slight chance of some afternoon showers as the high today gets up to 12 and the UV's moderate at 5. For tomorrow, Saturday, a mix of sun and cloud with a chance of showers and a high of 15. And Sunday looks cloudy with a chance of showers and a high of 12.
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4: Mainly cloudy through the overnight in Halliburton County as the low drops to -4. The clouds hang around as day breaks. There is a slight chance of some afternoon showers as the high today gets up to 12 and the UV's moderate at 5. For tomorrow, Saturday, a mix of sun and cloud with a chance of showers and a high of 15. And Sunday looks cloudy with a chance of showers and a high of 12.
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4: Moose weather for Halliburton.
5: Mainly cloudy through the overnight in Halliburton County as the low drops to -4. The clouds hang around as day breaks. There is a slight chance of some afternoon showers as the high today gets up to 12 and the UV's moderate at 5. For tomorrow, Saturday, a mix of sun and cloud with a chance of showers and a high of 15. And Sunday looks cloudy with a chance of showers and a high of 12.
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1: Moose weather for Halliburton.
2: Mainly cloudy through the overnight in Halliburton County as the low drops to -4. The clouds hang around as day breaks. There is a slight chance of some afternoon showers as the high today gets up to 12 and the UV's moderate at 5. For tomorrow, Saturday, a mix of sun and cloud with a chance of showers and a high of 15. And Sunday looks cloudy with a chance of showers and a high of 12.
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3: Mainly cloudy through the overnight in Halliburton County as the low drops to -4. The clouds hang around as day breaks. There is a slight chance of some afternoon showers as the high today gets up to 12 and the UV's moderate at 5. For tomorrow, Saturday, a mix of sun and cloud with a chance of showers and a high of 15. And Sunday looks cloudy with a chance of showers and a high of 12.
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9: Mainly cloudy through the overnight in Halliburton County as the low drops to -4. The clouds hang around as day breaks. There is a slight chance of some afternoon showers as the high today gets up to 12 and the UV's moderate at 5. For tomorrow, Saturday, a mix of sun and cloud with a chance of showers and a high of 15. And Sunday looks cloudy with a chance of showers and a high of 12.
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2: Moose weather for Halliburton.
3: Mainly cloudy through the overnight in Halliburton County as the low drops to -4. The clouds hang around as day breaks. There is a slight chance of some afternoon showers as the high today gets up to 12 and the UV's moderate at 5. For tomorrow, Saturday, a mix of sun and cloud with a chance of showers and a high of 15. And Sunday looks cloudy with a chance of showers and a high of 12.
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0: Live from the MyHalliburtonNow.com newsroom, this is Moose News.
1: Good morning, I'm Rick Lowes. The Canadian Mental Health Association says it regrets that unvetted materials outlining how to use cocaine were distributed at an Ontario school during Mental Health Awareness Week. The issue came to light after a social media user in Ontario stated that their child was given a pamphlet on safe cocaine use at Barrie North Collegiate Institute. The pamphlet includes information on making one's own snorting equipment, other drugs that can be snorted, and steps to protect a person's nasal passageways. It also provides life-saving information like the signs of a stimulant overdose. According to the Canadian Centre on Substance Use and Addiction, people between the ages of 20 and 24 are most likely to use cocaine, while self-reported use jumped from 3.3% in 2013 to 9% in 2019. While the CMHA does promote harm reduction education, it says it does not stand behind the distribution of the pamphlet in a school setting. This week is Mental Health Week in Canada, and the Canadian Mental Health Association is emphasizing the power of connection. This year's theme is Come Together Canada, promoting a nationwide movement to strengthen belonging, reduce isolation, and support community well-being. Officials say through small everyday actions, checking in with a friend, sharing a conversation, or simply being present, we can reduce loneliness, strengthen our mental health, and build a more supportive community. Locally, if you're looking for ways to support your own mental health, visit and explore the Mental Health and Wellbeing Collection at the Halliburton Public Library. Officials say the collection, developed in collaboration with the Halliburton Highlands Family Health Team, features books on topics such as anxiety, depression, stress, relationships, and more. Police in Brockville said a 17-year-old is in custody for three counts of first-degree murder after finding three people dead in a home Thursday. Police said the accused and the victims are known to one another and that it was not a random incident. The accused will appear for a bail hearing today. Police said the youth will not be named as their identity is protected under the Youth Criminal Justice Act. And 28.5 million tax returns were filed before the April 30th deadline in Canada. That's from the Canada Revenue Agency, which says just under 96% were filed online. Officials say over 15 million refunds were issued, totaling more than $35 billion, with the average refund nearly $2,300. Building on changes made over the past year, the agency say they continued efforts to provide timely, accurate, and reliable service. Adding centers received over 6.5 million calls, or about 120,000 calls per day.
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1: Moose FM Sports. The Carolina Hurricanes won their seventh straight playoff game 4-1 over the Philadelphia Flyers in Game 3 of their second-round series last night. The Canes can complete their second straight postseason series sweep in Game 4 on Saturday in Philadelphia. In PWHL semifinal playoff action last night, the Montreal Victoire defeated the Minnesota Frost 2-1 to take a 2-1 series lead.
0: Moose weather for Halliburton.
1: Checking the forecast from Environment Canada, we'll see a mix of sun and cloud in Halliburton County today. There is a slight chance of afternoon showers as the high today gets up to 11 and the UV's moderate at 5. Mainly cloudy this evening. There is a slight chance of showers and we will see clearing through the overnight as the low drops to zero. Tomorrow we're in for a mix of sun and cloud, chance of afternoon showers and a high of 15. And Sunday looks cloudy with a chance of showers and a high of 12.
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That's fun. And we are young. Halliburton's biggest variety, 93.5 The Moose. We are in for a mix, sun and cloud in Halliburton County today. And there is a chance of some afternoon showers as well as we get up to a high of 11. Still chilly out there, feeling about minus 2. So yeah, you still need that jacket as you're heading out this morning. What's going on in the world? Well, in NHL playoffs, Carolina kind of rolled over the Philadelphia Flyers 4-1 last night. Got a 3-0 series lead. Blue Jays had the day off, but they are back in action tonight. Opening a weekend series against the Los Angeles Angels. So we'll talk sports with Alex Freiborg coming up in about a half an hour's time. Right now, though, here's Aldo Nova and Fantasy on 93.5 The Moose. Good morning.

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7: Moose weather for Halliburton.
8: Checking the forecast from Environment Canada. We'll see a mix of sun and cloud in Halliburton County today. There is a slight chance of afternoon showers as the high today gets up to 11 and the UV's moderate at 5. Mainly cloudy this evening. There is a slight chance of showers and we will see clearing through the overnight as the low drops to zero. Tomorrow we're in for a mix of sun and cloud, chance of afternoon showers and a high of 15. And Sunday looks cloudy with a chance of showers and a high of 12.
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1: Good morning, I'm Rick Lowes. The federal conservatives say we may not hear the roar of the snowbirds flying overhead after this year, telling the House of Commons air show organizers are quietly being told this is the final season for the iconic air demonstration team. During question period yesterday, Saskatchewan MP for the Snowbirds home base in

0: Moose Jaw, conservative Fraser Tolmie asked Defense Minister David McGuinty why the Liberals won't come clean about canceling the team and when will they reverse the decision. McGuinty says the Snowbirds will continue to use the Tudor airplanes first introduced in the 1960s as long as it's feasible and safe, adding the team remains committed to its schedule. He also says they're beginning the process of looking into potential aircraft options once the fleet reaches its end of life. Tolmie re-asked the question, saying it's SOS time, save our Snowbirds. McGuinty said he shared concerns about the future of the fleet, but also asked if the member opposite was suggesting the teams fly planes that aren't safe. Police in Brockville say a 17-year-old is in custody for three counts of first-degree murder after finding three people dead in a home yesterday. Police said the accused and the victims are known to one another and that it was not a random incident. The accused will appear for a bail hearing today. Police said the youth can't be named as their identity is protected under the Youth Criminal Justice Act. The Canadian Mental Health Association says it regrets that unvetted materials outlining how to use cocaine were distributed at an Ontario school during Mental Health Awareness Week. The issue came to light after a social media user in Ontario stated that their child was given a pamphlet on safe cocaine use at Barrie North Collegiate Institute. The pamphlet includes information on making one's own snorting equipment, other drugs that can be snorted, and steps to protect a person's nasal passageways. It also provides life-saving information like the signs of a stimulant overdose. According to the Canadian Centre on Substance Use and Addiction, people between the ages of 20 and 24 are most likely to use cocaine, with self-reported use jumping from 3.3% in 2013 to 9% in 2019. While the CMHA does promote harm reduction education, it says it does not stand behind the distribution of the pamphlet in a school setting. And this week is Mental Health Week in Canada, and the Canadian Mental Health Association is emphasizing the power of connection. This year's theme is Come Together Canada, promoting a nationwide movement to strengthen belonging, reduce isolation, and support community well-being. Officials say through small everyday actions, checking in with a friend, sharing a conversation, or simply being present, we can reduce loneliness, strengthen our mental health, and build a more supportive community. Locally, if you're looking for ways to support your own mental health, visit and explore the Mental Health and Well-Being Collection at the Halliburton Public Library. Officials say the collection, developed in collaboration with the Halliburton Highlands Family Health Team, features books on topics such as anxiety, depression, stress, relationships, and more.
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0: MoosFM Sports. Carolina Hurricanes won their seventh straight playoff game 4-1 over the Philadelphia Flyers in Game 3 of their second-round series last night. The Canes can complete their second straight postseason series sweep in Game 4 on Saturday in Philadelphia. In PWHL semifinal playoff action last night, the Montreal Victoire defeated the Minnesota Frost 2-1 to take a 2-1 series lead.
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0: Checking the forecast from Environment Canada, we'll see a mix of sun and cloud in Halliburton County today. There is a slight chance of afternoon showers as the high today gets up to 11 and the UV's moderate at 5. Mainly cloudy this evening. There is a slight chance of showers and we will see clearing through the overnight as the low drops to 0. Tomorrow we're in for a mix of sun and cloud, chance of afternoon showers and a high of 15. And Sunday looks cloudy with a chance of showers and a high of 12.
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0: That's Matchbox 20, and If You're Gone on Halliburton's biggest variety, 93.5 The Moose. We're in for a mix, sun and cloud in the highlands today. Slight chance of some afternoon showers as the high gets up to 11. All right, time to talk sports with Alex Freiburg. And Alex, before we do, let's talk a little bit about spring cleanup and getting ready for the summer months outside, and Stone Wolf Landscaping, how they can help. I'm sure it's a busy time of year for you, but what are some of the things people are looking for this time of year?
1: Yeah, it's getting the gardens ready for summertime, for that summer growth, and getting all that debris from the winter cleaned off the lawn and out of the gardens, and getting docks ready, all that kind of stuff. We're really busy, but there's always time to help out those people. And so if you need any of that stuff, just give us a call, 705-306-0550, and stonewolflandscapes.ca.
0: Terrific, Alex. All right, let's talk a little bit about hockey. Carolina looking pretty dominant over Philadelphia last night. That's their seventh straight win. They can close them out on Saturday. And Philadelphia didn't show me anything to think that they could stop Carolina. What do you think?
1: No, that's exactly it. I almost feel like I've seen all I needed to see in game one and two. Yeah, Philly took down Pittsburgh, and that was exciting, and that was a close match. But I don't think they have much business in this series against Carolina. Really, Hurricanes are that strong.
0: Yeah, I agree. They can shut you down, and I think, I don't know, maybe it's too early to say yet, but maybe Freddie Anderson is finally rounding into that big-game goaltender. I mean, he's got a good team in front of him that protect him a lot, but he's making timely saves too, so maybe it's finally his time.
1: Yeah, I've always liked Freddie Anderson, right? I really didn't have anything bad to say about him when he was a Leaf. Yeah. I thought that aside from his the only thing was that I wouldn't have called him a Mr. Game 7 by any means.
0: No.
1: Because he did have, yeah, one of his worst games did come out of Game 7 against Boston.
0: Yeah.
1: But,
0: Not that that haunts us or anything.
1: Yeah, not that that haunts us, but I think, what, he gave up 7 goals in a Game 7?
0: Yeah.
1: Anyway. Yeah. But, different team he's playing with now. He's got quite a bit of experience under his belt, and honestly, Philly's toast.
0: Yeah.
1: And it's kind of looking like Carolina's going to finish this thing out in Game 4, and Montreal and Buffalo are going to go the distance and beat the hell out of each other.
0: Yeah.
1: And then the winner's going to get the grand prize of, playing Carolina, with Carolina obviously home ice in that series, and probably just become a footnote of the second round or third round, and then your season's done too. I really think the East does not matter because Carolina owns it. Montreal, Buffalo, Philadelphia, you're just in their way.
0: Yeah, it's kind of hard to disagree with that. But let's talk about Game 2 of that Montreal-Buffalo series. You know, usually Game 2s, they're not that big of a deal as far as importance go. But I think this is a huge game. If Buffalo wins tonight, I mean, I know they're going back to Montreal, and the Bell Center is a tough place to win in. But if Montreal doesn't bounce back and show Buffalo that they're capable, I don't like their chances. I think this is a crucial game for Montreal. And other than losing a close one in overtime, they better win tonight. Because I honestly think that Buffalo is gaining confidence every single game they play. And if they go into Montreal with a 2-game lead, it's going to be trouble.
1: Oh, absolutely. Because if you're Buffalo and you've had that 2-game lead, all you need is a split in the Bell Center. And still, that's not easy to do. But yeah, rarely do you see a game two of this importance, right? For the team that's down 1-0. But either way, I think Montreal's going to tie it up tonight. I really do. I think that they're going to get some lucky bounces. I understand Buffalo was way more physical. They were hitting guys everywhere, So let's see if they keep that up, though. Let's see. I would think that Montreal's going to come out tonight with a plan to counter that. And it's a tough game to keep up if you're Buffalo. I mean, yeah, they're a big team and everything like that. And Montreal's not too – it shouldn't be too hard to throw the ball around against Montreal. But still, I think Montreal's got the speed and skill to combat that tonight. I think Montreal wins.
0: Okay, should be a great game. I'm looking forward to it. Listen, Alex, have a great weekend, and I'll talk to you Monday morning.
1: Thanks, you too.
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0: Moose weather for Halliburton.
5: Checking the forecast from Environment Canada. We'll see a mix of sun and cloud in Halliburton County today. There is a slight chance of afternoon showers as the high today gets up to 11 and the UV's moderate at 5. Mainly cloudy this evening. There is a slight chance of showers and we will see clearing through the overnight as the low drops to zero. Tomorrow we're in for a mix of sun and cloud, chance of afternoon showers and a high of 15. And Sunday looks cloudy with a chance of showers and a high of 12.
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1: Good morning, I'm Rick Lowes. The Canadian Mental Health Association says it regrets that unvetted materials outlining how to use cocaine were distributed at an Ontario school during Mental Health Awareness Week. The issue came to light after a social media user in Ontario stated that their child was given a pamphlet on safe cocaine use at Barrie North Collegiate Institute. The pamphlet includes information on making one's own snorting equipment, other drugs that can be snorted, and steps to protect a person's nasal passageways. It also provides life-saving information like the signs of a stimulant overdose. According to the Canadian Centre on Substance Use and Addiction, people between the ages of 20 and 24 are most likely to use cocaine, while self-reported use jumped from 3.3% in 2013 to 9% in 2019. While the CMHA does promote harm reduction education, it says it does not stand behind the distribution of the pamphlet in a school setting. This week is Mental Health Week in Canada, and the Canadian Mental Health Association is emphasizing the power of connection. This year's theme is Come Together Canada, promoting a nationwide movement to strengthen belonging, reduce isolation, and support community well-being. Officials say through small everyday actions, checking in with a friend, sharing a conversation, or simply being present, we can reduce loneliness, strengthen our mental health, and build a more supportive community. Locally, if you're looking for ways to support your own mental health, visit and explore the Mental Health and Wellbeing Collection at the Halliburton Public Library. Officials say the collection, developed in collaboration with the Halliburton Highlands Family Health Team, features books on topics such as anxiety, depression, stress, relationships, and more. Police in Brockville said a 17-year-old is in custody for three counts of first-degree murder after finding three people dead in a home Thursday. Police said the accused and the victims are known to one another and that it was not a random incident. The accused will appear for a bail hearing today. Police said the youth will not be named as their identity is protected under the Youth Criminal Justice Act. And 28.5 million tax returns were filed before the April 30th deadline in Canada. That's from the Canada Revenue Agency, which says just under 96% were filed online. Officials say over 15 million refunds were issued, totaling more than $35 billion, with the average refund nearly $2,300. Building on changes made over the past year, the agency say they continued efforts to provide timely, accurate, and reliable service. Adding centers received over 6.5 million calls, or about 120,000 calls per day.
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1: Moose FM Sports. Carolina Hurricanes won their seventh straight playoff game 4-1 over the Philadelphia Flyers in Game 3 of their second-round series last night. The Canes can complete their second straight postseason series sweep in Game 4 on Saturday in Philadelphia. In PWHL semifinal playoff action last night, the Montreal Victoire defeated the Minnesota Frost 2-1 to take a 2-1 series lead.
0: Moose weather for Halliburton.
1: Checking the forecast from Environment Canada, we'll see a mix of sun and cloud in Halliburton County today. There is a slight chance of afternoon showers as the high today gets up to 11 and the UV's moderate at 5. Mainly cloudy this evening. There is a slight chance of showers and we will see clearing through the overnight as the low drops to 0. Tomorrow we're in for a mix of sun and cloud, chance of afternoon showers and a high of 15. And Sunday looks cloudy with a chance of showers and a high of 12.
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0: The Bare Naked Ladies and Jane on Halliburton's Biggest Variety 93.5 The Moose, 14 minutes after 7 o'clock on this Friday morning, and starting to see a little bit of clearing out there. We are in for a mixed sun and cloud today, and there is a slight chance of some showers this afternoon, and the high gets up to 11. So it's still cool. Still below seasonal norms, as they say in the weather business, but well, it's still minus one on the temperature outside the studio here. So it's cold out. Bundle up. Bundle up. Fingers crossed that it gets warm soon. Soon. We need it. Let's see. Why don't we give some stuff away?
1: Time for Impossible Trivia. Your chance to win big and impress your friends and family with your impressive knowledge of useless facts.
0: Well, here's a sign of warmer weather. The home show, the Halliburton Home and Cottage Show, is coming up at the end of the month, starting on Friday, May 29th, going Saturday and Sunday, the 30th and 31st, at the Halliburton Curling Club in the A.J. LaRue Arena. All kinds of vendors, usually over 100, with everything you could possibly imagine for sale. It's a great time, a lot of fun, a lot of great food, all that kind of stuff. I got a pair of passes for that. I've also got a gift certificate at Paquito Loco, delicious Mexican food right here in downtown Halliburton. I've also got a bottle of Nectar Kombucha, bottle and brewed right here in Halliburton County, and a jug of washer fluid from CarQuest of Minden. I'll give all those prizes to the very first person who can call me up and answer this morning's question correctly. Get your dialing fingers ready. I think this was an easy one this morning. Here we go. There are more phone calls made on this day than any other day of the year. What day is it? There are more phone calls made on this day than any other day of the year. What day am I talking about? 705-457-4855, 1-877-883-7625. Good luck. Here's the Black Keys, the night before on 93.5 The Moose.

0: There you go, the Black Keys and the Night Before on Halliburton's Biggest Variety, 93.5 The Moose. We're playing Impossible Trivia. Here's this morning's question. There are more phone calls made on this day than any other day of the year. What day is it? Let's go to the phones. Good morning, the Moose. Who's this?
1: This is Thomas.
0: How are you this morning, Thomas?
1: Good.
0: That's good. Give me the right answer.
1: Is it Mother's Day?
0: It is Mother's Day, Thomas. Well done, sir. Yeah, absolutely right. There are more phone calls made on Mother's Day than any other time of the year, and that makes sense. Everybody wants, if they can't see Mom, pick up the phone and call her. And Thomas, well done. You can take your mom to Paquito Local because you got a gift certificate there. You can also take her to the Halliburton Home and Cottage Show. Pair of passes to that coming up on Friday, May 29th to Sunday, May 31st. You got a jug of washer fluid from CarQuest of Minden and a bottle of delicious and good for you nectar kombucha. Thomas, hang on the line. I'll get your info.
1: Okay.
0: That's great. Well done, Thomas. And thanks to everybody else who called in as well. Well, let's see. It's 20 minutes after 7 o'clock. Here is Green Day, When I Come Around, on 93.5 The Moose. Good morning.

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12: Checking the forecast from Environment Canada. We'll see a mix of sun and cloud in Haliburton County today. There is a slight chance of afternoon showers as the high today gets up to 11 and the UV's moderate at 5. Mainly cloudy this evening. There is a slight chance of showers and we will see clearing through the overnight as the low drops to zero. Tomorrow we're in for a mix of sun and cloud, chance of afternoon showers and a high of 15. And Sunday looks cloudy with a chance of showers and a high of 12.
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1: Good morning, I'm Rick Lowes. The federal conservatives say we may not hear the roar of the snowbirds flying overhead after this year, telling the House of Commons air show organizers are quietly being told this is the final season for the iconic air demonstration team. During question period yesterday, Saskatchewan MP for the Snowbirds' home base in Moose Jaw, Conservative Fraser Tolmie, asked Defence Minister David McGuinty why the Liberals won't come clean about cancelling the team and when will they reverse the decision. McGuinty says the Snowbirds will continue to use the Tudor airplanes, first introduced in the 1960s, as long as it's feasible and safe, adding the team remains committed to its schedule. He also says they're beginning the process of looking into potential aircraft options once the fleet reaches its end of life. Tolmie re-asked the question, saying it's SOS time, save our Snowbirds. McGuinty said he shared concerns about the future of the fleet.

0: but also asked if the member opposite was suggesting the teams fly planes that aren't safe. Police in Brockville say a 17-year-old is in custody for three counts of first-degree murder after finding three people dead in a home yesterday. Police said the accused and the victims are known to one another and that it was not a random incident. The accused will appear for a bail hearing today. Police said the youth can't be named as their identity is protected under the Youth Criminal Justice Act. The Canadian Mental Health Association says it regrets that unvetted materials outlining how to use cocaine were distributed at an Ontario school during Mental Health Awareness Week. The issue came to light after a social media user in Ontario stated that their child was given a pamphlet on safe cocaine use at Barry North Collegiate Institute. The pamphlet includes information on making one's own snorting equipment, other drugs that can be snorted, and steps to protect a person's nasal passageways. It also provides life-saving information like the signs of a stimulant overdose. According to the Canadian Center on Substance Use and Addiction, people between the ages of 20 and 24 are most likely to use cocaine, with self-reported use jumping from 3.3% in 2013 to 9% in 2019. While the CMHA does promote harm reduction education, it says it does not stand behind the distribution of the pamphlet in a school setting. And this week is Mental Health Week in Canada, and the Canadian Mental Health Association is emphasizing the power of connection. This year's theme is Come Together Canada, promoting a nationwide movement to strengthen belonging, reduce isolation, and support community well-being. Officials say through small everyday actions, checking in with a friend, sharing a conversation, or simply being present, we can reduce loneliness, strengthen our mental health, and build a more supportive community. Locally, if you're looking for ways to support your own mental health, visit and explore the Mental Health and Well-Being Collection at the Halliburton Public Library. Officials say the collection, developed in collaboration with the Halliburton Highlands Family Health Team, features books on topics such as anxiety, depression, stress, relationships, and more.
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0: 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The Carolina Hurricanes won their seventh straight playoff game, 4-1 over the Philadelphia Flyers in Game 3 of their second round series last night. The Canes can complete their second straight postseason series sweep in Game 4 on Saturday in Philadelphia. In PWHL semifinal playoff action last night, the Montreal Victoire defeated the Minnesota Frost 2-1 to take a 2-1 series lead.
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0: Checking the forecast from Environment Canada, we'll see a mix of sun and cloud in Halliburton County today. There is a slight chance of afternoon showers as the high today gets up to 11 and the UV's moderate at 5. Mainly cloudy this evening. There is a slight chance of showers and we will see clearing through the overnight as the low drops to 0. Tomorrow we're in for a mix of sun and cloud, chance of afternoon showers and a high of 15. And Sunday looks cloudy with a chance of showers and a high of 12.
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0: That's Devin Cole and I Got You on Halliburton's Biggest Variety 93.5. Moose Mix, Sun and Cloud, maybe some afternoon showers, and a high of 11 in the Highlands today. Melanie, big weekend coming up with Mother's Day on Sunday. Your kids look after you?
1: Oh, well, I'm hoping they do with a little help from their dad. Yeah, maybe I'll get a sleep in.
0: Yeah. Yeah, that's, I think, number one on mom's list is just being able to relax, having some alone time and chilling on Mother's Day. That's like the number one thing moms look for.
1: Yeah, it's funny. I feel like all moms would love, I mean, I'll speak for myself and the majority of moms, like we want time to ourselves on Mother's Day, maybe a little like, you know, take the kids out of the house.
0: Yeah.
1: And fathers are always like, Father's Day, let's do something together. we just want a break, guys.
0: Yeah. Yeah, it's true. And I mean, you and I have talked about you being a mom before, and you say some of the pressures that, you know, you want to make sure you're doing the best you can for the kids, and and sometimes it's hard.
1: Oh, yeah. All the time it's hard.
0: Yeah. Yeah. It, like, I mean, there's obviously things about being a mom that maybe you didn't expect. I mean, you're kind of like, you kind of do everything, right?
1: Yeah. Yeah, everything. I think the biggest, like, surprise is just, I don't know if it's a surprise, it's just nonstop. It's never ending. You wake up in the morning and the demands are there until, and my kids are still younger, I know it'll change, but it's just nonstop. I haven't even taken a sip of my coffee and I've had 10 requests already, you know?
0: Well, yeah, it's true. It is. It is nonstop. And, you know, and it's always like old guys like me that say, enjoy this time because you'll miss it when it's gone. But but it's true. And they come up, they do this every year, but they came up with, I guess, planning and analytics to honor all the moms out there and recognize how much they're actually worth if they got paid for their job.
1: Yes, I like this.
0: Yeah. Now, it has gone up. I mean, there's a couple of different factors here. From the salary.com salary wizard, they say that it's about $162,581. Now, this other group, they calculated it because they think that Salary Wizard missed some stuff, and they come out at nearly $205,000 a year.
1: Ooh, I like that.
0: Yeah.
1: I like how that's the salary when they don't have to pay it. Like, let's shoot for the stars because we don't actually have to pay it.
0: Well, this is good because they took it, like, they say most moms work around the clock. Like you just said, 14-hour days is not unreasonable. That's a 98-hour week, okay? And like you say, you do everything. You've got, I mean, obviously, you know, like you dress the kids, you administer first aid, right?
1: Pack the food, give the snacks.
0: Exactly. You're a fashion coordinator. You know, as they all age, you become a lifestyle advisor with dating questions, all kinds of stuff like that. And it is deep and involved. And, you know, like, I mean, I would say that the role of the father has evolved into a much more equal sharing of those kind of thing.
1: Absolutely.
0: But there are still things that just mom does, right?
1: Yeah, yeah, it's true. And I mean, moms know in the newborn phase, I mean, that's all you. The baby needs you. The baby's on you. And I know in our situation, you know, dad feels a little guilty because he can't help as much because the baby literally just wants to smell you and be on you, right?
0: So exactly.
1: It's a lot on mom, yes.
0: It really is. And then you're, like I say, you're on call always. And as they get older, I mean, like you said, it's the same, but it's different. So instead of maybe having to run into the bedroom because of a bad dream at 10 o'clock at night, you're picking up the phone saying, yeah, I'm on my way to pick you up wherever you might be, right?
1: Yeah.
0: And
1: I had a 10-year-old crawl into my bed last night. So I told myself when he was one it would get better, but you know.
0: Hey. Well, like I said, you'll miss those days when they're gone. Yeah, you really will. Trust me. Anyway, right now, here's the Rolling Stones and Start Me Up on 93.5 The Moose.

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6: Checking the forecast from Environment Canada. We'll see a mix of sun and cloud in Halliburton County today. There is a slight chance of afternoon showers as the high today gets up to 11 and the UV's moderate at 5. Mainly cloudy this evening. There is a slight chance of showers and we will see clearing through the overnight as the low drops to 0. Tomorrow we're in for a mix of sun and cloud, chance of afternoon showers and a high of 15. And Sunday looks cloudy with a chance of showers and a high of 12. Hey, Melanie, let's stick with the Mother's Day theme because what I mean, we talked about you liking to have some alone time, but do you go out for brunch or anything like that?
7: My kids love like breakfast in bed, so usually they will pretend to quietly sneak downstairs as I'm already wide awake, and then they will go and make breakfast with Dad, and then they bring it up in a cute little tray to me, and I pretend to wake up all surprised.
6: Oh, well, that's awesome. That's good. You know, like it's a lot of moms cute. Like to go out for brunch because they don't want to cook. Yeah. And maybe for whatever reason, that's what they do. So it's one of the busiest days for restaurants of the calendar year.
7: Yeah, I bet.
6: Yeah. And we also, on our Impossible Trivia this morning, the question was, what day of the year gets more phone calls than any other? And that, of course, too, is Mother's Day.
7: Oh, very nice. Yes, yeah, got to call Mom.
6: Yeah, you don't
7: tell her
6: forget
7: thank
6: Mom.
7: You.
6: Yeah, exactly.
7: That's right.
6: Exactly. It's a very nice day. And quickly, the breakfast in bed thing is something that I can remember my sister and I doing for our mom years and years and years ago. And I can remember one in particular where I was taking the jam out of the fridge, and this is the days of glass jars, and I dropped it. And, of course, you know, strawberry jam all over the kitchen floor. But, you know, I was smart, so I grabbed the dust mop to clean it up.
7: Oh.
6: Yeah, so you can imagine a great big fluffy dust mop. Anyway.
7: Yeah, yum.
6: Yeah, my mother still remembers that. Yeah.
7: And she's so happy, I bet.
6: Yeah, she is. Anyway, listen, Melanie, a very happy day, Mother's Day to you and your family, and we'll talk to you on Monday morning.
7: Thanks, Rick, and happy Mother's Day to all the moms.
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1: Good morning, I'm Rick Lowes. The Canadian Mental Health Association says it regrets that unvetted materials outlining how to use cocaine were distributed at an Ontario school during Mental Health Awareness Week. The issue came to light after a social media user in Ontario stated that their child was given a pamphlet on safe cocaine use at Barrie North Collegiate Institute. The pamphlet includes information on making one's own snorting equipment, other drugs that can be snorted, and steps to protect a person's nasal passageways. It also provides life-saving information like the signs of a stimulant overdose. According to the Canadian Centre on Substance Use and Addiction, people between the ages of 20 and 24 are most likely to use cocaine, while self-reported use jumped from 3.3% in 2013 to 9% in 2019. While the CMHA does promote harm reduction education, it says it does not stand behind the distribution of the pamphlet in a school setting. This week is Mental Health Week in Canada, and the Canadian Mental Health Association is emphasizing the power of connection. This year's theme is Come Together Canada, promoting a nationwide movement to strengthen belonging, reduce isolation, and support community well-being. Officials say through small everyday actions, checking in with a friend, sharing a conversation, or simply being present, we can reduce loneliness, strengthen our mental health, and build a more supportive community. Locally, if you're looking for ways to support your own mental health, visit and explore the Mental Health and Wellbeing Collection at the Halliburton Public Library. Officials say the collection, developed in collaboration with the Halliburton Highlands Family Health Team, features books on topics such as anxiety, depression, stress, relationships, and more. Police in Brockville said a 17-year-old is in custody for three counts of first-degree murder after finding three people dead in a home Thursday. Police said the accused and the victims are known to one another and that it was not a random incident. The accused will appear for a bail hearing today. Police said the youth will not be named as their identity is protected under the Youth Criminal Justice Act. And 28.5 million tax returns were filed before the April 30th deadline in Canada. That's from the Canada Revenue Agency, which says just under 96% were filed online. Officials say over 15 million refunds were issued, totaling more than $35 billion, with the average refund nearly $2,300. Building on changes made over the past year, the agency say they continued efforts to provide timely, accurate, and reliable service. Adding centers received over 6.5 million calls, or about 120,000 calls per day.
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1: Moose FM Sports. Carolina Hurricanes won their seventh straight playoff game 4-1 over the Philadelphia Flyers in Game 3 of their second-round series last night. The Canes can complete their second straight postseason series sweep in Game 4 on Saturday in Philadelphia. In PWHL semifinal playoff action last night, the Montreal Victoire defeated the Minnesota Frost 2-1 to take a 2-1 series lead.
0: Moose weather for Halliburton.
1: Checking the forecast from Environment Canada, we'll see a mix of sun and cloud in Halliburton County today. There is a slight chance of afternoon showers as the high today gets up to 11 and the UV's moderate at 5. Mainly cloudy this evening. There is a slight chance of showers and we will see clearing through the overnight as the low drops to 0. Tomorrow we're in for a mix of sun and cloud, chance of afternoon showers and a high of 15. And Sunday looks cloudy with a chance of showers and a high of 12.
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0: That's Billy Idol and White Wedding on Halliburton's Biggest Variety, 93.5 The Moose. We're looking at a mix, sun and cloud, maybe some afternoon showers, and a high of 11 in the Highlands today. Friday morning edition of Ramblin' Ron Up. Ron, what's got you going this morning, sir?
1: Well, Richard, thank God it is Friday, because I heard your newscast today, so I Googled it, and some things just, you know, jump out at you, and you shake your head, and you think, really? And I'm talking about the high school in Barrie, Ontario, and the Canadian Mental Health Association regrets the material outlining how to use cocaine, and it was distributed to the high school. Really, there should be heads rolling. The school board, the Mental Health Association, number one, why would you have a pamphlet on how to administer illegal criminal drugs?
0: Well, you know, and I got to defend the CMHA on this one a little bit, because that pamphlet was not vetted to them by the school board. It was out of their control, and they do have harm reduction education, and that is for people who do have substance abuse issues to help them get through it. But at no time did the CMHA suggest that that should be distributed to a school.
1: Right, and I'll tell you what's going to happen. And what's going to happen, you see it in the States, and it's starting to happen here. Some parent is going to grab that pamphlet, and they are going to sue, and so they should. They're going to sue the school board and the mental health or whatever agency is putting this stuff out, because it should be read prior to. There's absolutely no excuse. And you get some of these little pockets of groups that the math listen to, or they seem to dictate. Like, for example, there's no police officers in the schools, per se, like when my wife Laura did it, and she used to do drug awareness and bullying and all the rest of it, and the kids loved it, and they recognized her off duty, and they would even come up to me asking if I knew her. It's important, and for these small pocket groups that have no business sticking their nose where it doesn't belong, that it's time common sense comes back, because this just makes my blood boil. It really does.
0: It is one of those things that grabs your attention, no doubt, and you really wonder, like you say, common sense. I mean, we've gotten to a point, I think, where a lot of people are just saying enough is enough, and I'm generalizing, of course. Getting to the point here is, you're right. I mean, for this to make it to actually be handed out to students, I mean, I saw interviews with some of these kids who were going, are you kidding me? You know, you seriously, like, and these are students saying, like, what's the purpose of this? Are they crazy giving this stuff out? And you really have to wonder, like, where was the common sense in this? And this all goes back again, you know, like, sometimes I have a real problem with some of the things the provincial government does. One of them I don't have a problem with is removing the trustees from some of the school boards because of the mismanagement, and this is a perfect example of that. I don't know if you can blame this on a school trustee, but it definitely falls under the category of mismanagement of a school board.
1: Absolutely, and I was going to say that too. You know, whether you like him or hate him, Doug Ford and the Ontario government, you wonder why they have stepped in and taken the bull by the horns on this and taken over some school boards, and you get the opposition going on and on. No, this is why. They are incompetent, they shouldn't have control, as well as the government not funding safe injection sites around schools and playgrounds. It is absolutely ridiculous, and as I said, get that pendulum swinging back, common sense, and basically to hell with these small little pocket groups that think they can dictate and they have all the rights. No yeah. more. I'm sick of it. And before we run out of time, Richard, on a good note, Sunday is Mother's Day. To all the mother listeners, have a great day. But every day is Mother's Day, Richard.
0: Well, it should be. Well said, Ron. Listen, you enjoy the weekend, and I'll talk to you on Monday morning.
1: Have a good one, my friend.
0: Now, here's the ex-ambassadors and Renegades on 93.5 The Moose.

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7: Checking the forecast from Environment Canada. We'll see a mix of sun and cloud in Halliburton County today. There is a slight chance of afternoon showers as the high today gets up to 11 and the UV's moderate at 5. Mainly cloudy this evening. There is a slight chance of showers and we will see clearing through the overnight as the low drops to zero. Tomorrow we're in for a mix of sun and cloud, chance of afternoon showers and a high of 15. And Sunday looks cloudy with a chance of showers and a high of 12. 93.5.

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1: Good morning, I'm Rick Lowes. The federal conservatives say we may not hear the roar of the snowbirds flying overhead after this year, telling the House of Commons air show organizers are quietly being told this is the final season for the iconic air demonstration team. During question period yesterday, Saskatchewan MP for the Snowbirds' home base in Moose Jaw, Conservative Fraser Tolmie, asked Defence Minister David McGuinty why the Liberals won't come clean about cancelling the team and when will they reverse the decision. McGuinty says the Snowbirds will continue to use the Tudor airplanes, first introduced in the 1960s, as long as it's feasible and safe, adding the team remains committed to its schedule. He also says they're beginning the process of looking into potential aircraft options once the fleet reaches its end of life. Tolmie re-asked the question, saying it's SOS time, save our snowbirds. McGuinty said he shared concerns about the future of the fleet, but also asked if the member opposite was suggesting the teams fly planes that aren't safe. Police in Brockville say a 17-year-old is in custody for three counts of first-degree murder after finding three people dead in a home yesterday. Police said the accused and the victims are known to one another and that it was not a random incident. The accused will appear for a bail hearing today. Police said the youth can't be named as their identity is protected under the Youth Criminal Justice Act. The Canadian Mental Health Association

0: says it regrets that unvetted materials outlining how to use cocaine were distributed at an Ontario school during Mental Health Awareness Week. The issue came to light after a social media user in Ontario stated that their child was given a pamphlet on safe cocaine use at Barrie North Collegiate Institute. The pamphlet includes information on making one's own snorting equipment, other drugs that can be snorted, and steps to protect a person's nasal passageways. It also provides life-saving information like the signs of a stimulant overdose. According to the Canadian Centre on Substance Use and Addiction, people between the ages of 20 and 24 are most likely to use cocaine, with self-reported use jumping from 3.3% in 2013 to 9% in 2019. While the CMHA does promote harm reduction education, it says it does not stand behind the distribution of the pamphlet in a school setting. And this week is Mental Health Week in Canada, and the Canadian Mental Health Association is emphasizing the power of connection. This year's theme is Come Together Canada, promoting a nationwide movement to strengthen belonging, reduce isolation, and support community well-being. Officials say through small everyday actions, checking in with a friend, sharing a conversation, or simply being present, we can reduce loneliness, strengthen our mental health, and build a more supportive community. Locally, if you're looking for ways to support your own mental health, visit and explore the Mental Health and Well-Being Collection at the Halliburton Public Library. Officials say the collection, developed in collaboration with the Halliburton Highlands Family Health Team, features books on topics such as anxiety, depression, stress, relationships, and more.
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0: Moose FM Sports. The Carolina Hurricanes won their seventh straight playoff game, 4-1 over the Philadelphia Flyers in Game 3 of their second-round series last night. The Canes can complete their second straight postseason series sweep in Game 4 on Saturday in Philadelphia. In PWHL semifinal playoff action last night, the Montreal Victoire defeated the Minnesota Frost 2-1 to take a 2-1 series lead.
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0: Checking the forecast from Environment Canada, we'll see a mix of sun and cloud in Halliburton County today. There is a slight chance of afternoon showers as the high today gets up to 11 and the UV's moderate at 5. Mainly cloudy this evening. There is a slight chance of showers and we will see clearing through the overnight as the low drops to zero. Tomorrow we're in for a mix of sun and cloud, chance of afternoon showers and a high of 15. And Sunday looks cloudy with a chance of showers and a high of 12.
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0: That's Sum 41 in Pieces on Halliburton's biggest variety, 93.5 The Moose. We'll see a mix of sun and cloud in the high lands today. Slight chance of some afternoon showers as the high gets up to 11. All right, it's time to check in with Marg Cox from Point in Time. Marg, what do you have for us today?
1: Well, we talked last week about the fact that this has been Mental Health Week, so we're still in it. And I wanted to remind people that mental health crosses the full lifespan. I was away at a Children's Mental Health Ontario conference 2 weeks ago, and one of the speakers was really talking about infant mental health, and you think, oh, babies, like, do they have mental health? And then 2 days ago, I read a study that was demonstrating that kids as old as 12 months can start to form moral opinions about things. So
0: wow.
1: They're really much more taking it all in and than we realize. I want to remind people that Point in Time is there for infants, children, and youth, both those in the younger youth and right up to the age of 25, and their families, because parents often need support in helping guide and improve their children's mental health and well-being. So let's start with infants. And we have our infant child development workers who really can help kids and infants and parents really work towards fulfilling their full potential. They might pick up early that there's something going on in terms of people's infants' ability to self-soothe in terms of their attachment to their parents, which is so important and such a foundational thing for their mental health. So there's lots of things that can be done early on, even as young as infants and toddlers. Then we move through to the fact that we have parent support workers that help come into people's homes or meet people in their community or in our spaces and really help coach parenting around the importance of routine, self-regulation, structure. When I was doing that work, they used to call it child management. I always used to feel it was more like children managing the parents somehow. But the importance of those routines to help with regulation. We can help, you know, get kids ready for school in the mornings. We can help with bedtimes, all kinds of things that can help improve mental health. We also do play therapy. So younger children might not have the words to talk about what's going on, but they can act it out.
0: Wow.
1: And the therapist can relay back to them what's going on, what they're thinking, and also talk about strategies. And then we have the traditional therapies, talk therapy, and we still are active with the high school, working on a program that combines mindfulness, self-regulation, and martial arts and other physical activities. So there's all kinds of things, and at the Youth Hub, we also have peer support workers that sometimes it's really helpful just to talk about what's going on with you with another young person who grew up in Halliburton County who understands the community. And then you can be referred to our nurse practitioner and again, our counselor that specializes in mental health and substance use. So we're just one point in time in the Youth Hub, are just one of many supports in the community. And obviously, Halliburton Highlands Health Services has a suite of mental health programs for adults, as does the Canadian Mental Health Agency and the Road Ahead with their vehicle that comes to Halliburton County and supports the whole lifespan. So we're all here for you. Do your part for Mental Health Week and seek help and support if you want it, and be kind to others and help reduce the stigma around mental health and substance use.
0: Absolutely.
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0: Marg, have a great week. I'll talk to you next Friday.
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5: Moose weather for Halliburton.
6: Checking the forecast from Environment Canada. We'll see a mix of sun and cloud in Halliburton County today. There is a slight chance of afternoon showers as the high today gets up to 11 and the UV's moderate at 5. Mainly cloudy this evening. There is a slight chance of showers and we will see clearing through the overnight as the low drops to zero. Tomorrow we're in for a mix of sun and cloud, chance of afternoon showers and a high of 15. And Sunday looks cloudy with a chance of showers and a high of 12.
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1: Good morning, I'm Rick Lowes. The Canadian Mental Health Association says it regrets that unvetted materials outlining how to use cocaine were distributed at an Ontario school during Mental Health Awareness Week. The issue came to light after a social media user in Ontario stated that their child was given a pamphlet on safe cocaine use at Barrie North Collegiate Institute. The pamphlet includes information on making one's own snorting equipment, other drugs that can be snorted, and steps to protect a person's nasal passageways. It also provides life-saving information like the signs of a stimulant overdose. According to the Canadian Centre on Substance Use and Addiction, people between the ages of 20 and 24 are most likely to use cocaine, while self-reported use jumped from 3.3% in 2013 to 9% in 2019. While the CMHA does promote harm reduction education, it says it does not stand behind the distribution of the pamphlet in a school setting. This week is Mental Health Week in Canada, and the Canadian Mental Health Association is emphasizing the power of connection. This year's theme is Come Together Canada, promoting a nationwide movement to strengthen belonging, reduce isolation, and support community well-being. Officials say through small everyday actions, checking in with a friend, sharing a conversation, or simply being present, we can reduce loneliness, strengthen our mental health, and build a more supportive community. Locally, if you're looking for ways to support your own mental health, visit and explore the Mental Health and Wellbeing Collection at the Halliburton Public Library. Officials say the collection, developed in collaboration with the Halliburton Highlands Family Health Team, features books on topics such as anxiety, depression, stress, relationships, and more. Police in Brockville said a 17-year-old is in custody for three counts of first-degree murder after finding three people dead in a home Thursday. Police said the accused and the victims are known to one another and that it was not a random incident. The accused will appear for a bail hearing today. Police said the youth will not be named as their identity is protected under the Youth Criminal Justice Act. And 28.5 million tax returns were filed before the April 30th deadline in Canada. That's from the Canada Revenue Agency, which says just under 96% were filed online. Officials say over 15 million refunds were issued, totaling more than $35 billion, with the average refund nearly $2,300. Building on changes made over the past year, the agency say they continued efforts to provide timely, accurate, and reliable service. Adding centers received over 6.5 million calls, or about 120,000 calls per day.
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1: 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The Carolina Hurricanes won their seventh straight playoff game, 4-1 over the Philadelphia Flyers in Game 3 of their second-round series last night. The Canes can complete their second straight postseason series sweep in Game 4 on Saturday in Philadelphia. In PWHL semifinal playoff action last night, the Montreal Victoire defeated the Minnesota Frost 2-1 to take a 2-1 series lead.
0: Moose weather for Halliburton.
1: Checking the forecast from Environment Canada, we'll see a mix of sun and cloud in Halliburton County today. There is a slight chance of afternoon showers as the high today gets up to 11 and the UV's moderate at 5. Mainly cloudy this evening, there is a slight chance of showers and we will see clearing through the overnight as the low drops to 0. Tomorrow we're in for a mix of sun and cloud, chance of afternoon showers and a high of 15. And Sunday looks cloudy with a chance of showers and a high of 12.
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She's such a little DJ. 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

watch out. Creeping. Kiss that dyke, I know you want the whole one. Now turn straight, but I'm about to blow one. Bite that mic, I know you never stole one.

Doucette, Mama Let Him Play, and Halliburton's Biggest Variety, 93.5. There's mixed sun and cloud, maybe some afternoon showers, and a high of 11 in the Highlands today. Hey, listen, coming up next Wednesday, this month's Telling Our Stories speaker series is welcoming Mandy Shintani and Susan Yatabi to present The Samurai in Our Closet, a story about their Japanese-Canadian family's experiences before and during World War II. It's happening from 7 to 9 p.m. Wednesday evening, and it's happening at the Halliburton Legion this month. It's $15 per person, cash at the door, or you can get them in advance by contacting Barry Martin, Barry in the Highlands, at gmail.com. 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

at 5. Mainly cloudy this evening. There is a slight chance of showers, and we will see clearing through the overnight as the low drops to 0. Tomorrow, we're in for a mix of sun and cloud, chance of afternoon showers and a high of 15. And Sunday looks cloudy with a chance of showers and a high of 12. And listen, it is Friday, and that means the Kinmount Legion is a busy place. They got stuff going on all day, starting with chair yoga this morning at 10 a.m. That's right, you can go on in there and do some chair yoga. And then tonight, it's bingo. Doors open at 5 o'clock, games start at 6:45, snack bars open. They got the 50-50 draws, and it's always a whole lot of fun. Check out the Kinmount Legion today. Here's Flo Rida and Good Feeling on 93.5 The Moose.

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5: Checking the forecast from Environment Canada. We'll see a mix of sun and cloud in Halliburton County today. There is a slight chance of afternoon showers as the high today gets up to 11 and the UV's moderate at 5. Mainly cloudy this evening. There is a slight chance of showers and we will see clearing through the overnight as the low drops to zero. Tomorrow we're in for a mix of sun and cloud, chance of afternoon showers and a high of 15. And Sunday looks cloudy with a chance of showers and a high of 12. And listen, if you are looking at doing some socializing this afternoon, don't forget the gathering place at St. Paul's Anglican Church in Minden is open today from 11 to 4. And they got stuff going on as well. They do an arts and crafts thing from 11 to 1. And if you like playing cards, well, from 1 to 3, it's euchre for fun. Coffee's always on. Everything's by donation. And they are at 19 Invergordon Street right there in Minden. Now, here's Tracy Chapman. And give me one reason on 93.5 The Moose.

There you go, Lou Bega. A mumbo number 5 on Halliburton's Biggest Variety 93.5. The Moose Sun Cloud Mix, the high of 11 in the high length day. There's also a chance of an afternoon shower as well. Hey, listen, if you're looking for a unique music experience, well, tomorrow night, part of the Home Roots Concert Experience, a string band from Denmark will be performing in a yurt at Tamarack Lodge in Guderham. Yeah, that sounds pretty interesting, doesn't it? Fionia, I think is how you say it. They're a trio from Denmark, and they will be performing some, Danish folk music, good old polkas, and some waltzes as well. All happening in a yurt at Tamarack Lodge, which is located in Guderham. Starts at 7 o'clock. If you'd like more information and to reserve a seat, you can contact Barbara and Reiner at Tamarack Lodge. Either send an email to info@tamaracklodge.ca or call them at 705-559-5972. Right now, here's Jeff Healy and While My Guitar Gently Weeps on 93.5 The Moose.

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3: Moose weather for Halliburton.
4: We'll see a mix of sun and cloud in Halliburton County today. There is a chance of some afternoon showers as the high gets up to 11 and the UV's moderate at 5. Cloudy this evening, still a slight chance of showers, but we will see clearing through the overnight as the low drops to 0. Tomorrow, mix sun and cloud, chance of afternoon showers as the high gets up to 15. And Mother's Day Sunday is looking cloudy with a chance of showers and a high of 12.
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1: It's time for Moose Events, your guide to what's happening in the Halliburton Highlands. The Telling Our Story Speakers Series is pleased to welcome Mandy Shidtani and Susan Yatabi to the Highlands on Wednesday, May 13th to present The Samurai in Our Closet. 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
1: We'll see a mix of sun and cloud in Halliburton County today. There is a chance of some afternoon showers as the high gets up to 11 and the UV's moderate at 5. Cloudy this evening, still a slight chance of showers, but we will see clearing through the overnight as the low drops to 0. Tomorrow, mix sun and cloud, chance of afternoon showers as the high gets up to 15. And Mother's Day Sunday is looking cloudy with a chance of showers and a high of 12. And what's going on in the world of sports today? Well, Toronto Blue Jays look to put an end to their four-game losing streak. They're back home hosting the Los Angeles Angels. Dylan Cease starts for the Jays tonight. First pitch scheduled for 7:07. And then we got hockey. Yes, sirree. The Montreal Canadiens and Buffalo for game two of their second-round series. That one starts at 7. Anaheim is hosting the Vegas Golden Knights. That one starts at 9:30. PWHL action semifinals continue tonight as well with the Boston Fleet in Ottawa to take on the Charge. That series is tied at a game apiece, and Montreal looks to eliminate the Minnesota Frost at 8:30. They are leading that series 2-1. Right now, here's Coldplay and Clocks on 93.5 The Moose.

Michael Sambello and Maniac on Halliburton's Biggest Variety 93.5. The Moose Sun Cloud Mix, maybe an afternoon shower, and a high of 11 in the Highlands today. Hey, listen, coming up 1 week from today, the Canadian Cancer Society's Relay for Life is happening in Halliburton at the high school, right here in Halliburton from 12:30 until 7, being put on by the grade 12 students, and it's going to be a great day, bringing together individuals, families, and teams to honor those affected by cancer, to celebrate survivors and raise funds for research and 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
4: Moose weather for Halliburton.
5: We'll see a mix of sun and cloud in Halliburton County today. There is a chance of some afternoon showers as the high gets up to 11 and the UV's moderate at 5. Cloudy this evening, still a slight chance of showers, but we will see clearing through the overnight as the low drops to 0. Tomorrow, mix sun and cloud, chance of afternoon showers as the high gets up to 15. And Mother's Day Sunday is looking cloudy with a chance of showers and a high of 12. And don't forget, tomorrow it is bingo at the Lloyd Watson Community Center. That's right, the Wilberforce Agricultural Fair is presenting it. It's a fundraiser. Doors open at 6 p.m. The game starts at 7. You can win cash prizes. There's a $500 jackpot. Snack bar will be open. You need to be 18 years and older to play. But go on out there and have some fun. Win some money tomorrow night in Wilberforce. Here's Trooper and the boys in the bright white sports car on 93.5 The Moose.

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1: We'll see a mix of sun and cloud in Halliburton County today. There is a chance of some afternoon showers as the high gets up to 11 and the UV is moderate at 5. Cloudy this evening, still a slight chance of showers, but we will see clearing through the overnight as the low drops to 0. Tomorrow, mix sun and cloud, chance of afternoon showers as the high gets up to 15. And Mother's Day Sunday is looking cloudy with a chance of showers and a high of 12. And we are coming up to lunchtime. That means in just a few minutes, we're going to have your local, national, and international headlines on our new news. Right now, though, here's Strange Advance. 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
1: Good afternoon, I'm Rick Lowes. The Canadian Mental Health Association says it regrets that unvetted materials outlining how to use cocaine were distributed at an Ontario school during Mental Health Awareness Week. The issue came to light after a social media user in Ontario stated that their child was given a pamphlet on safe cocaine use at Barrie North Collegiate Institute. The pamphlet includes information on making one's own snorting equipment, other drugs that can be snorted, and steps to protect a person's nasal passageways. It also provides life-saving information like the signs of a stimulant overdose. According to the Canadian Centre on Substance Use and Addiction, people between the ages of 20 and 24 are most likely to use cocaine, while self-reported use jumped from 3.3% in 2013 to 9% in 2019. While the CMHA does promote harm reduction education, it says it does not stand behind the distribution of the pamphlet in a school setting. This week is Mental Health Week in Canada, and the Canadian Mental Health Association is emphasizing the power of connection. This year's theme is Come Together Canada, promoting a nationwide movement to strengthen belonging, reduce isolation, and support community well-being. Officials say through small everyday actions, checking in with a friend, sharing a conversation, or simply being present, we can reduce loneliness, strengthen our mental health, and build a more supportive community. Locally, if you're looking for ways to support your own mental health, visit and explore the Mental Health and Wellbeing Collection at the Halliburton Public Library. Officials say the collection, developed in collaboration with the Halliburton Highlands Family Health Team, features books on topics such as anxiety, depression, stress, relationships, and more. The Ontario Liberal Party has its first leadership candidate. Toronto area MPP Lee Fairclough wants to replace interim leader John Fraser, who's been in the post since Bonnie Crombie resigned in January. Fairclough is a first-time MPP. Before entering politics, she was a health care executive. Party members will have a 12-day period in November to vote, with the result announced on the 21st. And 28.5 million tax returns were filed before the April 30th deadline in Canada. That's from the Canada Revenue Agency, which says just under 96% were filed online. Officials say over 15 million refunds were issued, totaling more than $35 billion, with the average refund nearly $2,300. Building on changes made over the past year, the agency say they continued efforts to provide timely, accurate, and reliable service. Adding centers received over 6.5 million calls, or about 120,000 calls per day. Moose FM Sports. Montreal Canadiens will be looking to tie up their best of seven-game series with Buffalo tonight. They trail 1-0. Later on, Vegas and Anaheim meet in Game 3, with that series tied at a game apiece. In the PWHL playoffs, Ottawa and Boston meet in their best of five series, with each team having one win so far. Montreal can eliminate Minnesota tonight, up 2-1. The Toronto Tempo play their first ever WNBA regular season game at home tonight against Washington. And on the diamond, the Toronto Blue Jays open up a 3-game set with the LA Angels this evening.
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1: We'll see a mix of sun and cloud in Halliburton County today. There is a chance of some afternoon showers as the high gets up to 11 and the UV's moderate at 5. Cloudy this evening, still a slight chance of showers, but we will see clearing through the overnight as the low drops to 0. Tomorrow, mix sun and cloud, chance of afternoon showers as the high gets up to 15. And Mother's Day Sunday is looking cloudy with a chance of showers and a high of 12.
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2: The snow's gone, the lakes are cracking open, and the highlands are waking up. 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
4: We'll see a mix of sun and cloud in Halliburton County today. There is a chance of some afternoon showers as the high gets up to 11 and the UV is moderate at 5. Cloudy this evening, still a slight chance of showers, but we will see clearing through the overnight as the low drops to 0. Tomorrow, mix sun and cloud, chance of afternoon showers as the high gets up to 15. And Mother's Day Sunday is looking cloudy with a chance of showers and a high of 12.
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7: We'll see a mix of sun and cloud in Halliburton County today. There is a chance of some afternoon showers as the high gets up to 11 and the UV's moderate at 5. Cloudy this evening, still a slight chance of showers, but we will see clearing through the overnight as the low drops to 0. Tomorrow, mix sun and cloud, chance of afternoon showers as the high gets up to 15. And Mother's Day Sunday is looking cloudy with a chance of showers and a high of 12.

righteous, sister Cena says funky. How was I?

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3: Moose weather for Halliburton.
4: We'll see a mix of sun and cloud in Halliburton County today. There is a chance of some afternoon showers as the high gets up to 11 and the UV's moderate at 5. Cloudy this evening, still a slight chance of showers, but we will see clearing through the overnight as the low drops to 0. Tomorrow, mix sun and cloud, chance of afternoon showers as the high gets up to 15. And Mother's Day Sunday is looking cloudy with a chance of showers and a high of 12.
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0: It's time for Moose Events, your guide to what's happening in the Haliburton Highlands. On Monday, May 11th, the final Voices and Votes session, Understanding Campaigns, How Success Happens, will feature Lauren Hunter, a campaign strategist of more than 20 municipal, provincial, and federal campaigns, sharing the building blocks of a successful campaign, whether that's for elected office or for a cause people care about, along with practical tips and tools. 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
0: We'll see a mix of sun and cloud in Haliburton County today. There is a chance of some afternoon showers as the high gets up to 11 and the UV is moderate at 5. Cloudy this evening, still a slight chance of showers, but we will see clearing through the overnight as the low drops to 0. Tomorrow, a mix of sun and cloud, chance of afternoon showers as the high gets up to 15. And Mother's Day Sunday is looking cloudy with a chance of showers and a high of 12.
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9: We'll see a mix of sun and cloud in Halliburton County today. There is a chance of some afternoon showers as the high gets up to 11 and the UV's moderate at 5. Cloudy this evening, still a slight chance of showers, but we will see clearing through the overnight as the low drops to 0. Tomorrow, mix sun and cloud, chance of afternoon showers as the high gets up to 15. And Mother's Day Sunday is looking cloudy with a chance of showers and a high of 12.
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0: We'll see a mix of sun and cloud in Halliburton County today. There is a chance of some afternoon showers as the high gets up to 11 and the UV's moderate at 5. Cloudy this evening, still a slight chance of showers, but we will see clearing through the overnight as the low drops to 0. Tomorrow, mixed sun and cloud, chance of afternoon showers as the high gets up to 15. And Mother's Day Sunday is looking cloudy with a chance of showers and a high of 12. 93.5 Moose FM.

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5: Moose weather for Halliburton.
6: We'll see a mix of sun and cloud in Halliburton County today. There is a chance of some afternoon showers as the high gets up to 11 and the UV's moderate at 5. Cloudy this evening, still a slight chance of showers, but we will see clearing through the overnight as the low drops to zero. Tomorrow, mixed sun and cloud. Chance of afternoon showers as the high gets up to 15. And Mother's Day Sunday is looking cloudy with a chance of showers and a high of 12.
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1: We'll see a mix of sun and cloud in Halliburton County today. There is a chance of some afternoon showers as the high gets up to 11 and the UV's moderate at 5. Cloudy this evening, still a slight chance of showers, but we will see clearing through the overnight as the low drops to 0. Tomorrow, mixed sun and cloud, chance of afternoon showers as the high gets up to 15. And Mother's Day Sunday is looking cloudy with a chance of showers and a high of 12.
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1: Good afternoon, I am Mauricio Prado. The township of Algonquin Highlands is moving forward with a project at the Stanhope Airport, which is estimated to cost around $1.5 million. According to staff, water issues in hangars E, F, G, and H were recently identified. It was discovered that the roofing materials deteriorated at an accelerated rate, resulting in holes in the steel. At a meeting yesterday, council approved a staff recommendation to repair the hangars with a metal-over-metal retrofit system. According to staff, this will cost between $190,000 and $210,000 per hangar. In addition to the roof repairs, staff says increased humidity levels in the hangars need to be addressed. According to staff, humidity provisions along with engineering costs and contingencies bring the total costs of the repair project up to around $1.5 million. The federal conservatives say we may not hear the roar of the snowbirds flying overhead after this year. Telling the House of Commons, airshow organizers are quietly being told this is the final season for the iconic air demonstration team. During the question period yesterday, Saskatchewan MP for the Snowbirds' home base in Moose Jaw, Conservative Fraser told me, asked Defense Minister David McGinney why the Liberals won't come clean about canceling the team, and when will they reserve the decision. McGinney says the Snowbirds will continue to use the Tudor airplanes, first introduced in the 1960s, as long as it is feasible and safe, adding the team remains committed to its schedule. He says they're beginning the process of looking into potential aircraft options once the fleet reaches its end of life. Tommy asked the question saying, it's SOS time. Save our snowbirds. McGinney says he shares concerns about the future of the fleet, but also asked if the member opposite was suggesting the team fly planes that aren't safe. 28.5 million tax returns were filed before the April 30th deadline in Canada. That from the Canada Revenue Agency, which says just under 96% were filled online. Officials say over 15 million refunds were issued, totaling more than $35 billion, with the average refund at nearly $2,300. Building on changes over the past year, the agency says they continued efforts to provide timely, accurate, and reliable service. Adding centers received over 6.5 million calls, or about 120 calls per day.
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2: Moose FM Sports. The Montreal Canadiens will be looking to tie up their best of seven game series with Buffalo tonight. They trail 1-0. Later on, Vegas and Anaheim meet in game three with that series tied at a game apiece. In the PWHL playoffs, Ottawa and Boston meet in their best of five series with each team having one win so far. Montreal can eliminate Minnesota tonight up 2-1. The Toronto Tempo play their first ever WNBA regular season game at home tonight against Washington. And on the diamond, the Toronto Blue Jays open up a 3-game set with the LA Angels this evening.
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2: Some clouds this evening in Halliburton County. Slight chance of a shower as well. And we will see clearing through the overnight as the low drops to zero. Tomorrow, mixed sun and cloud, chance of afternoon showers as the high gets up to 15. Sunday looks cloudy with a chance of showers and a high of 12. And Monday, we're in for a mix of sun and cloud with a chance of rain showers or flurries and a high of 10.
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4: Some clouds this evening in Halliburton County. Slight chance of a shower as well, and we will see clearing through the overnight as the low drops to zero. Tomorrow, mixed sun and cloud. Chance of afternoon showers as the high gets up to 15. Sunday looks cloudy with a chance of showers and a high of 12. And Monday, we're in for a mix of sun and cloud with a chance of rain showers or flurries and a high of 10.
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9: Some clouds this evening in Halliburton County. Slight chance of a shower as well. And we will see clearing through the overnight as the low drops to zero. Tomorrow, mixed sun and cloud. Chance of afternoon showers as the high gets up to 15. Sunday looks cloudy with a chance of showers and a high of 12. And Monday, we're in for a mix of sun and cloud with a chance of rain showers or flurries and a high of 10.
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1: Good afternoon, I am Mauricio Prado. The township of Algonquin Highlands is moving forward with a project at the Stanhope Airport, which is estimated to cost around $1.5 million. According to staff, water issues in hangars E, F, G, and H were recently identified. It was discovered that the roofing materials deteriorated at an accelerated rate, resulting in holes in the steel. At a meeting yesterday, council approved a staff recommendation to repair the hangars with a metal-over-metal retrofit system. According to staff, this will cost between $190,000 and $210,000 per hangar. In addition to the roof repairs, staff says increased humidity levels in the hangars need to be addressed. According to staff, humidity provisions along with engineering costs and contingencies bring the total costs of the repair project up to around $1.5 million. The federal conservatives say we may not hear the roar of the snowbirds flying overhead after this year. Telling the House of Commons, airshow organizers are quietly being told this is the final season for the iconic air demonstration team. During the question period yesterday, Saskatchewan MP for the Snowbirds' home base in Moose Jaw, Conservative Fraser told me, asked Defense Minister David McGinney why the Liberals won't come clean about canceling the team, and when will they reserve the decision. McGinney says the Snowbirds will continue to use the Tudor airplanes, first introduced in the 1960s, as long as it is feasible and safe, adding the team remains committed to its schedule. He says they're beginning the process of looking into potential aircraft options once the fleet reaches its end of life. Tomey asked the question saying, it's SOS time. Save our snowbirds. McGinney says he shares concerns about the future of the fleet, but also asked if the member opposite was suggesting the team fly planes that aren't safe. 28.5 million tax returns were filed before the April 30th deadline in Canada. That from the Canada Revenue Agency, which says just under 96% were filled online. Officials say over 15 million refunds were issued, totaling more than $35 billion, with the average refund at nearly $2,300. Building on changes over the past year, the agency says they continued efforts to provide timely, accurate, and reliable service. Adding centers received over 6.5 million calls, or about 120 calls per day.
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2: Moose FM Sports. The Montreal Canadiens will be looking to tie up their best of seven game series with Buffalo tonight. They trail 1-0. Later on, Vegas and Anaheim meet in game three with that series tied at a game apiece. In the PWHL playoffs, Ottawa and Boston meet in their best of five series with each team having one win so far. Montreal can eliminate Minnesota tonight up 2-1. The Toronto Tempo play their first ever WNBA regular season game at home tonight against Washington. And on the diamond, the Toronto Blue Jays open up a 3-game set with the LA Angels this evening.
0: Moose weather for Halliburton.
2: Some clouds this evening in Halliburton County. Slight chance of a shower as well. And we will see clearing through the overnight as the low drops to zero. Tomorrow, mixed sun and cloud, chance of afternoon showers as the high gets up to 15. Sunday looks cloudy with a chance of showers and a high of 12. And Monday, we're in for a mix of sun and cloud with a chance of rain showers or flurries and a high of 10.
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12: Some clouds this evening in Halliburton County. Slight chance of a shower as well. And we will see clearing through the overnight as the low drops to zero. Tomorrow, mixed sun and cloud. Chance of afternoon showers as the high gets up to 15. Sunday looks cloudy with a chance of showers and a high of 12. And Monday, we're in for a mix of sun and cloud with a chance of rain showers or flurries and a high of 10.
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1: Some clouds this evening in Haliburton County. Slight chance of a shower as well. And we will see clearing through the overnight as the low drops to zero. Tomorrow, mixed sun and cloud. Chance of afternoon showers as the high gets up to 15. Sunday looks cloudy with a chance of showers and a high of 12. And Monday, we're in for a mix of sun and cloud with a chance of rain showers or flurries and a high of 10.
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17: Some clouds this evening in Halliburton County. Slight chance of a shower as well. And we will see clearing through the overnight as the low drops to zero. Tomorrow, mixed sun and cloud. Chance of afternoon showers as the high gets up to 15. Sunday looks cloudy with a chance of showers and a high of 12. And Monday, we're in for a mix of sun and cloud with a chance of rain showers or flurries and a high of 10.
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5: Moose weather for Halliburton.
6: Some clouds this evening in Halliburton County. Slight chance of a shower as well. And we will see clearing through the overnight as the low drops to zero. Tomorrow, mixed sun and cloud. Chance of afternoon showers as the high gets up to 15. Sunday looks cloudy with a chance of showers and a high of 12. And Monday, we're in for a mix of sun and cloud with a chance of rain showers or flurries and a high of 10.
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